0: 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Pura música.
1: 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Is that what you're trying to do?

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1: 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Okay. Yeah.

0: 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Otoño Aspen. 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
2: What was that?
1: It's Bruce Hornsby.
2: Bruce Hornsby? 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

0: 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Pura música.
1: Yo, what's up, Jay?
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1: 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They out of here.
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3: 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I promise you it won't happen again.